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0: The NBA playoffs are underway, and now you can trade every game on Kalshi. 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

0: Yada was so do to me no one thing. Ever can you home? Now I sell a cool yas ya for Nenina. On na 80 for two men one more day castle one answer. I am Rawan Abraham. And we yes, you demonti. Amen. And yeah, Pastor Evans, our way jama in the birthday. Pastor, I am happy, happy, happy birthday. Radin Uncle Point Shroud. New my power, old boy, old jama. And now, oh, Bama, and Nipai Huni Christo, Nipay Yan Quaji, Yanko Point Shrap, Papa, Pastor Evans, and our monk, Quatentia, my dear woman. Mamma, the birthday, and I wish him happy, happy birthday, a Radin Yanko Pomam, and what is wrong, ever yesterday, Monty. Amen. A person here, Facebook, who said, Global Church of Grace Ministries, men who contact or consure your whole life and colored, a Radin Yanko Pon and Shrap. Last week, a Radin, a dear, be too woeful. 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
0: 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She papa is your rubber names, dear cause you will fear one, and your wages will be a yen to unsu yabby. Now, Cooper bet judge you will be a one by one. It's in your wages, say, wouldn't you have a sister way, yes, say, to unsu yabby. A bra, somebody in the animal no move for your deep one near where nibbino. Now, Cooper punish a woman, one punish in a sinibi. It's in Cooper with the media a frittity. Say, Yankopon, ye be bea, o ye ni dear frim. A bren Yankopon afa, na obe say no ma wan say one fra, the enyen obe seno. And no ma enyen obe seno into obe seni pa boni for a friend we are no one in suinina. 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
1: 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Unqua Yes in Chen, so Ramaya Denneman Yanqua, was the young Ratitiatin Pon, and an enemy Bisa say, Titiatin Pon, let's say. Yen Shende. And that's all for Cobos were boy. Young Henne, Messine, and Norma, and Maya de Chepino. Yet you need him say, Mamma, and I'm the show, Matarias. Then I hear you any mono. Say, and that's I and the young Mushin, and him say, Mamma, and I'm the show, Matarias. So who be who crown adding? And then, and they are the shabby life. Was the young society at Tempona Yam Faso, Etienne, and young one was our you go a boo, and young one. Because Ben Mav had your mind or the Akofo bar. On Venusu, Unimono, or share TikTok, no share Facebook, no any video call, now or Shannon, or share on the market, or share Tadia Shannon, none the baby are double antenna, and none are no call doya or the cofano, it will Hunusu by no one, there be mint in an entra, whom one dear, or your German for what you say, none one our real a goo. Share now, Nimusu Banty, bra, one coadamia, media men, my old lady, and your poor baby tenor, number man on Saco Warren, 1 month in one Hunusu Bandy, and no crow in Munua. 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
1: 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No big crossware, and that they are my light off, and I am my training, and I am you say, and I preach in Kua, sorry, I need it. Sorry, I need it. Because, and that you are not quite, you are too a guy, Bianca. Now, no be the ABS SND, I may say, na Kuruno, oh, yeah, say, say, you say, Sirimu, baby. 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
0: 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While reject you at the mra. Ninamasumadin, Yamasuma, yasa. 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Young copon whom a boy you free to tobim, or you free boy lasso, or saw in Yalewa. Was yes, your nandy and yanaya, but a ne. So we'll be a burning out the chain house in Yamasumoya. So we'll be a dear be Nasa and Koyan is a German and car. We see how we are now quite double on pie, say that if I'm born a chem, said them the chair one now for me. On pie boom, we are tro. And yet I was so with Demonte, Wahinimra, the open your was as he so said the year was so my dad, Dranet, never young phones were tell ye, said the chair one now for me, for young consume, old Ubiaco, and so you won't say what I didn't find consume. Was it the impressive in the Panyamam, Mosumia, sir? I didn't find one in church the other day, only on phones were chair, no, no. What would your channel? Nimidi Simina Manga, by my trimming my comum de Mimquanim, a one in Yanko point de bed judge one. With trimming our comum now soon, Quana Winimon. I don't bunny now with this city will be no. I'll sing good switch in the pana. I said, why jam and I cast a wood donor, no. Yanko poor be poor at ten one. Will be poor at ten one. 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Uquasuri pony, no unquasuri. Was so unfair, Radiasima, near to ma, when tear dear walker. It's a radiance with the bonnet bouncer, who bet him a sofa in a bomb pie my honto. Bunny na wooden and walk to your neighbor. Such a wager and a pay. Where you 19?
1: You're 19, is
0: he? Such a wager and a pay. No shame, a baby by whom can 23-24, I'm Jeremiah 23-24. Say, yeah, my wedding arm when him now was so up. Say, yeah, my wedding arm when him now was so up. Said you, Bukun, who be it according to phone, and we'll send the children, and I will couldn't am here, and I will hear them here, and I will couldn't am here, who be now quenching tea. 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
1: So be the moon in Tahin Tabia be
0: a bay in Tabia be doing where he intend.
1: Me, Hunana,
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1: And no Surinas as in a mission, Mamma,
0: and Yamina Masho or Surinas asema.
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0: Yanko Possi, one near Casano. And no one in Asho or Surinas asema. Who bet me a trans as you is why you be beasing Yanko Pomana. Bet me, yes, you will. Ubet me yes you could bet me yes you suffer. Ubet me yes you are down for a castle, my same way, dear, my down from punim. May you don't punim. May bump punim, who be in what we name my same way. Yanko Pombi says, me miss out so on in the manner. Yanko Possum miss out, sir, so on us when the manner. It's ubet me don't way in tababy. 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

0: The NBA playoffs are underway, and now you can trade every game on Kalshi. 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San Antonio is currently trading at 19% to win it all, meaning a $100 trade pays out over $500 if they take the title. 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
1: Sachira abrantie boni na wudi me so wache wo di nipa bi anche wo de wache wo yankopon eti me ka chere se wanka se wache wo se de wo ye nnye wa sesa me ka wo se wache wo ho wanka sa ka che fele wo ho se wanka se wache wo nti wo sesa obi entimen sesa ka 15 minutes yemfa wo fere no yemfa course no 0556 84-55-45. 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Yet the phone in a peke course, no. Tis a course, no banner want, and can be a mundia. Naturally say, yet the peke. Into a doubt, my mamu TikTok and Yano, a radin fan in San Camunina. And trenchman won't cobble in some gym. And trako into moon cobble in some gym. And trefi won't cobble in some gym. And trasferinum and cobble in some gym. And for one of our fans, Murade, and me and Cassie, a bomb pire, dear one shall radensa, nay, a radimer meeting room. Now, who ye? No, because he used to see ours if I used to see no train chain. Who because a Bible shall say for Bible some no train chain. Now, who didn't depart the nipashisha, and our debay meeting? Who shall see and who the issue didn't shall see? To the Bibia, who bid Dinsha Bibia, see, Genesis any panel. We are meeting and we tune for say, ye say, ya, no, you're very careful. Sassam now become, we tune for dinner, dear chassis, or Cassam Bonibiana, a behow tune for. It is a will ye be now the UCD, a chassis, ye're very careful. I would the Oberkano, and your mom pion for years with Dinsha. The who ye are because if I used to 720, for Bible 720, nay, ye neabre. When you are bread, you are in a crab about for the amount. There will yell, we soup no pine now, we'll dine at dinner. We'll be into me, can't do what you feel. Why not, Toddy? 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Name him, why bet me a two hoof? 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Just a while. 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Number near 0556-84-55-45. 0556-84-55-45. A semi ye diabre wanna pay, dear na walk and found home. Dear na walk o a kafa home. A safawati and kay Global Church of Greece. Be a wagana for an engine anno. A safuni buho. The beer me can say free Kumasi Patasi, KSTS, your Juan, your war. Quasi de beer 7:30 near Shasum Nasi. Ye yet Bible studies 1 hour 30 minutes. So, dear Rade, young Fiano for fire, dear Koma, your home near Kara, so dear Rade.

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0: Hello.
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3: Amen.
0: First wine no. Hey, Jeremiah says verse 16. And I'll look at the end. Now, and we Luke chapter 24, verse 53. Yeah, Luke 24, 53. We say, no more, sorry if you're there, be a sorry, you rade. No more, I'm going to go and sang, go check him, pram, point, and walk. 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More kept your mind, some man will be at you, TB. When someone I bore you to know, Bragroba Church of Grace Youth, never had them for win sequem. Number near 0556 845545. Me didn't do a soft water, me will Global Church of Grace as a full commander patasi. It told me in Safra when they could see, man, Tenefi, what could you make for the question of the same amenda? 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
4: Papa, very good.
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0: 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Amen. Amen. Amen. Amen. Amen. Amen. Amen. Amen. Amen. Amen. Amen. Amen. Amen. Amen. Amen. Amen.
4: Amen.
0: Amen. Amen. Amen. Amen. Amen. Amen.
4: Amen.
0: Number is 0556 845545. 0556 845545. 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Ye wo Global Church of Grace, who free Santas in the Ebana of Fasu Fulai Ruduna, Usu Ubisua, KSTS, Janshin, School Janshin, you see, wafer school in chain. 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
2: 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You can also trade on who wins each series, the conference finals, and the championship. San Antonio is currently trading at 19% to win it all, meaning a $100 trade pays out over $500 if they take the title. 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
5: 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che So, Pentecost, my tennis, be a war, assemblies, presby, baptist, who come And this, sir, was it traveling you yesterday, Trafonia before? To send you will be Dora with fear. No, a bob one would do just here, the sun here by your war. Say what to one year would shoot. No, I shall want sent to send on me, meaning I'm here so many at the Abrantia Casania by me. Who did that two run more of a feature? Do woo, what a woo, Johnny? Who done that way? Who's who you woo? Who done that way? Was it said to a poor woo? I don't know what to do with that channel. Salad, obey you, yes, every year. When you papa must swan up before. Now, a couple of boys in Tibia, too. And one who just some bunny, you know, offering a hinium, what do not go good, chaffonum. A ho, no sooner said chile, Ababa. Yeah, what's your boy? 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Was a never been so credit. What is here? 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

0: 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Just say, a genuine is a son or so, or pay your war. What do you call good, Jaffun no bimu? A horn will soon, necessity and this soon were you, whom I mean we are now soon. 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Chesa, and dinner was a funeral. One will be a granted. A funeral, why in Safron was her? In the general gumu, a general sofino. In the Yadua tumu at the South Robano, and Nanu Usono, who been no so bass as he so. So in the interest of India and yet now, Namijam didn't see me bomb a bra, me bomb home again. A some tenny passo, or the four would hear me, or the four would hear me. Yanko be a man. Matthew, a hanso was ade a nipa at a toe a nye any minute home. Matthew 25. A hanso mamma can count away. Matthew 25. A some denny passo. Matthew 25 verse 31. Matthew 25 that verse 31. Was a temuo casiano. 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No, Papa, almost said you're quite a four. Papa, and Antrini Militrim, no dinner, Jenny Nifa, Omija Homa, Trenner for, no dimension, Jenna Benkum, Omija Homa, the buyer for Hania Samno, I no pie. Well, would you hear me, Pio? Well, what, Henry, what are you talking about now? Here you will nigh, and I say you military. Here you nigh, and I say you military. What information center to Chuele? Who the atu otano do mase? Ume ome the atu? Ana se PSK what the atu? What of four? Was four but papa ye musa do ugang four papa and yantini military. Yem family training yai emmumu would boba hum. Yem the military guumu boom, near the national guumu boom. Tis woman yina boom cry the dear. Omube do I a canyon kuumu boom. A ponchi, eja homa de boyeni, a one son amwado. Hey! One was who will be the answer. Oh, what that who could try a minute? This order to talk on home. Well, Chino won't call what he has here. This order to talk on who didn't answer. And who upon it? Yet, Angel Homer de Boyeni, or young someone named Papa. Miss Wood, dear Banner was so me and would tell me solid janten to say, or janten me, maybe. None say, I'm one when he said, no, or janten to send the paddle. No, you would add, or but no, you are brought in the bantano, while we swing you now. Upon it. Ojai, the old from North Tia and Walk, and Timmy Solina, hallelujah. One who has sent you so dry, Jimmy. And when you mean to be in heaven, or the four with Jimmy. And was so the nine bed journey, new four did a home at an F4, no diminishing a jar on the Benkum Jia Homa de Boya for. And what he never saw no winning the funny side. 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I know I see nine room with Jenny Fasono, Saturday for brothers that we are doing no quasm. What GM, dear Nancy, that boy, no Jesus Christ, I would know. A come deal about me, fear me, man, be dear. So come deal one of me, man, who so no me, we all hope one of me do call fear, who take the Jonia talent to man of me, who be, who tell fierce in the air, Sabia, and I'm a better war, was Annie. We ye man, who near no more, I see you one, and why ya, mammy. Me a home home. Fair John 119 was the end dog. If you swore in a doy a canny, or because you're doing Uncle Pong, no attending here, or you're true for no, not in your hunono. But then you better doing Uncle Pong. Now, said the Indian, yes, you are so doing Uncle Pong, no, in here. One man, yes, yeah. One, we any papa penny, and we, my papa. Who call prison, call chair, Mondiane, call chair, be funny, funny, no, me, you know, no. You are that hospital, no, we are maternity, wa wa. You call how could you and be me a year no call fear? So, some men, when you mean I'm a born, where am I, man? What? Hey, I bet you know, or we are no catcher Benkum form, Matthew 25 verse 41. What's that over catcher? No, when you Benkum, I am in a journey, sir. Mo, I want Tomemo, Mufim is some called Dow with Ja. What's this? I'm open summoning above for now. Monso, a common demi, more mum be the beer, so common demi, more mum in Suanum, may your hot war, more for man coffee, may die the jap, more flaming toma, may the fierce in the Sabia, more my shaman, or Miss Rade. Why, any idea? Nancy, young pet, and Tantos war. That pain of Jesus, we draw away, who burn me fear, so come to no more than any, so come to no more moon Suanum, who your hot war, but swimming, I'm a pamu war. Look, who will be a grandma order. 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Abrosan say, and there's an uncommon robbers in the Bakwaja. One moment, Dubonia, you disease, can't dab it. You must set the car to Fabia Toye. Fabi poor one, I wouldn't be now when young Quadiama or Cra. What a fool would hear me? No, we didn't know. Who knew what's that with ya? Now, Chumuni Batania pet at Timwunu, Ubejani Mubi, or the four would hear me. Two guys, second Corinthians, 5:10. What's it, Chassa? Yan, you know, you go be a Christian Timwun than any more. No, Bielanya do an omnipa diaso here, say a papa who called Jeho Award. 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anymore. Now, Bielenia, your name in the pedria, as we are, say a papa, who could Jehua conta. Pa, say a boninsua, who could Jehua. Romans 14, verse 10. I'm in for my 7 million year. Romans 14, verse 10. And fast him in Twasso, who hear Semino, and Tisame de Mawo, my year. Wa said your kind Ezekiel verse 16 or see in Nansu Tremuno, a radia sembam in Chancellor Winnipaba, Midwest Israel fears who went for Chiamanuma sem, Nabo and Coconet, Simon Boniforce, Wu, Namuba Wu, 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What I say? Ma can't tell when I woo, cause someone who dim. Whoa, then I miss a mimic a baby's out with every more. And yeah, la. Romans 14, verse 10. What a difference was here showing young coupon at Timu, I say. Sorry. What's it? Now what you are done, no boon, you are time. Now also, I done no boon, you are time. What the engine of the Joe and young coupon, I say, me ain't done any more one day. Say the water, say, rather say, some tears, you mean a cotogen in Abaco to me, and Yantua, and a bosom. Let a German in Abbot, I did in verse 12. And the affair, young I ever be a wakuntama, kumak watch the wind, young coupon, my dear. And that's until it does subu attain. And what you for the penny does subu attain? Come and take buatain. A friend said, Dom, I can grow in buatain, Mampo in buatain. Nananum gusu buatain, ye lawyers, ye judges, dasu buatain, ne final judgment. And we dear Radin Yankopon, or say, oh no, lawyer no buatain, obedient hobby. 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What the yenina, made drawing Yankopon, send the edge on any one day. My rear, Radin Homobo, of us, I mean, Chichero, or Mamuni, what's our year? May Mompire. Hello, I saw two for the Mobro, who for? 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Umuha, how near my new beer? The big Pierre Mad won a fiddy at two horn. What do us a winning tea? When you craft a channel, no boy in our by, you only do obey your man and do obey dear, ready, we are more ball near Cabby Dinos of Chia, the crown for your own tria, will be because Santa home, my 70 children, and red, one team in sanity, ready, we in Yamia, Udoma. Yeah, my brother, 5 7 so man sent training. See what sorrow said. What can Luke 15 verse 10 was a silent. I'm saying, the dear boy, now go on and above when him would deboy any back was a strand training. My nurse, I mean, Nipper being found on Tarasha, new Christmas was a new come forward that day. Then the gene, see what sorrow, no so a insidansu embraya brabum. Hong Kong, and I was sending young to me and can you out home. No, my dink when you were there as and came away to Christo demo. 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
4: Hello. 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
0: Eja no wa?
4: Na,
0: yo, eja no wa, no pay. Last week, I'm going to go to the house. which is Seguma and Yamin Iowa Dom, Miname Pesem Giant or Metinis a Quasole, make Quasole 2 years, I'll solemn Uruman to Muda. Question about Fasadi and his shit to the why. Then I don't know when the Frimucra was a one or Quasado. Oh, now you have Sacolumbi, Sacolumbi, and Tibomotima, 1930, I will cruise from Wati. Now, one new Pianin Yamu will be part beat, he said you were Dimiti Hey, what do I was? I mean, shut up. But my friend, Robert should be unfair two course with the uncle 0244 94 1885. Obetimi afre na wabasubi. Na the old work canoe. Also, Ode Abba, the Sarawan Abomodin, na no one in a hole. Hello? Asum the uncle, because I did this.
5: Hello, good morning.
0: Good morning. Bra.
5: Preacher was a preacher, ma was singing room, Yanka. No more than a man,
0: one,
5: Be big, a family papa. A pint of whom say any by Nigel Dietu.
0: Yes.
5: Who say any by Nigel Dietu?
0: Yes.
5: Any by Nigel Dietu?
0: Yes.
5: Yeah, I didn't see a big fruit with Janatra. I say, who say any by Nijane Ban, Jane Yakes, yeah?
0: No, the honor.
5: That's the funny story, old Jan, and I'm the time, my dear Quadia. Yes, I it's no coffer or mano. Or catch our mano. Say, Janet, the family papa, baby, in a jano, Darina, ye fruit. Who put me for ruby? A bitch, I want to move free. And see, Janet, don't I say, Debbie, stay, I dare break the way, dear. And your bass and moon, Timmy, the me, Jan, and I'm just coming to meet me and Yammy Mo. Timmy, coffee, I could find a man. Many times also to the same side. I feel this, I need Janet. Old Janet, no, no, need Janet. That's a memo, man, point. Only need Janet, but park was so near pride aside. Now, Miss Miss Simon, she's a male cop, man, point side, I could find a man. I feel a male corner. One for me ponin chemin by any moon, and you so miss in a while in punk to you.
0: No,
5: and I'm such a one fetcher by any moon. They may some Sarah, they made the meaning semi of the boy in the mistro, and a bonnet chem. Now, Colano, dear, I mean himself, moon you for dear Bia and the mistro. My mean to me, Quanam of Quanam informing you, young, for a janum for two alarm. Timmy Janny and the Codru Babina, a ready say, now buy our quinamus in your quince, I wouldn't name the air bank away gun. See, a jan me do me bomb pass and I'm a Sarah, then a jan a call from. Let me tell me fair, gentlemen. At that, I are coffee and to me coffee or I'm a dear to me. If you have for a moon, you're in a jab banner, and you also be a hymn, and you said toy be

The NBA playoffs are underway, and now you can trade every game on Kalshi. 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

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He is sometimes oyen is sometimes oyen and them. 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Say he is the last minute provider. He is a because sometimes or state sometimes or ye sometimes oyen vivi. 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

0: Faho, and any more to tree as a for the only station on your airwaves. There, oh, you know, where you now be you. Obeka Sao. So for only more pa. Trust me, sir, or so for BTM and no pay, I will give it up. 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Man of God, do not give up. Because Obompaye, Esre Urade, Sheshe, Obabu Afuansano, Owari. Edi anayere dene nemuno, Sofu ose wa bread. Wabram, wabrin, I'm so. Because of Obama or Bekano, the other name, man of God, do not give up. There is a man of God listening to me this morning. He is giving up on God. Wabre. 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So, nyame oti as yanka enwe si. 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And the Bible at all, mean you be abandoning Koranus, major on her, man of God. Oh, ministry, Kessie, do not give up. Making Ote. So for who to coin, who ja Bible at all to coin, according to an inget, you know. Yan sorry, I remember to knock you. There are some on the Cassio 95.7. There are some on the Cassio. Man of God, do not give up. Far Bible, and obey. Far Bible, foul Bible. Pick it up. Far crib you. Inanto. Because when you want it, and sin you would jenny mono. You want to travel because of your wife. Also, a bread. Because, oh, bomb pie. Two, who see her, say, we are dead. Mammy, we're about to become one of my ministry. But, baby, I don't know. Also, what tear would I didn't know do a baby bread war? Baby, I drew it dear. Mammy, I didn't know cram out. And because of Obano, you've lost lot of relationships. Wabuafu bebre fluensa because of your wife. Wadofu awano ukoba sum buau ministry. Obeya kaseti ebi odibi atem. When you na power down with chiamo, in some way onene koko amunsem a dragon thing. A good ministry, you are giving up. Man of God, I am talking, speaking directly to you. And you know it. The offer won't anymore. 4 years ahead, they bet to the affair. And I know why. Nkrofubi betu dinya fari. Do not give up.
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0: And you know. What fedra me huye gupen? What fedra wonum e me huye gupen? Uwo krapaw. Uwo apu. Because we're ready. One your password do ye. Yawa bankase. 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
1: And to say, you listen. David, I be paying. Get in a concert in a quackum. And a word did domonim. Afei, a domo, a word animu, a quackum, quassano. 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And once a sawan, yirinum, as a sawan, ma, tie. One of us is our one year no man. I will be see what you are, one for a gap a day. Akono. One man, David. A year in a man for him. Tio, oh my, one year, or no year in a number, and for him. David, now, some in the atom, or conform as I'm a tuning. Strong man, and a sum upon an obey. A yawa, your flower, your bidano, and a sum one to an obey. A yawa, no boar fino, one a sum to an obey. And two woman go, a be account. But when you padre in a tea nipper, sooner dear be fan nipper home this morning. Listen, David, and in a marantia by no be who say. Yanku abusuyano, nemum, yafa won yina, edu wanko. So when you read the book of 1 Samuel 30 verse 1, David and his men reached Ziklag on the third day. Now the Amalekites had raised the new, the Negev and also Ziklag. They had attacked Ziklag and burned it, and had taken captive the women and everyone else in it, both young and old. They killed none of them, but carried them away. Verse 3. When David and his men reached Ziklag, they found it destroyed by fire, and their wives and sons and daughters had been taken captive. So David and his men wept aloud until they had no strength left to weep again. Listen, verse 5. David's two wives had been captured.
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2: Including the widow of Nabal of Carmel. David was greatly distressed because the men were talking of stoning him. Hadn't he, Ameno? 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Now listen, afi mrante na omu ni David ekwa ho David di wonim ma wo di nkonim no wo nyina abo afu se obesi David abo ko no. No, I am unquana samatumo. Dear no friend, Sam Mamro, on the Nadia, or by an assemas in a chair, Musina Buacuno. Listen to me, there are so many of you out there. 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The person you heartedly supported. 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Ofre na ofa. Mo check up on you said you can in at here no. 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You only call them in times of need. You only approach them in times of trouble. Se mo be kai se wo fa bi wa kwantio mu a na unyihi ato. 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Now, me dey dem one woman say, "Bra, eye mu nyina na modeka, ade no eye mu nyina na mu nibi." 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But then we did in Simuna Mount. 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I'm a bra. A dear, I can't beat it out. 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I'm a busier. And I'm a friend, one more bra. Because David did something. When David saw that his own men were peeved and attacking him, he found strength only in the Lord. A bit of muya dema David. 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Miss Minimunya, Minami dimu anima. Moyami David will say, ye will say, I am yo, I am mea, murafi. 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Me me me do so sene me. 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You don't know. This is so painful. Do you win an odia mao? But you wouldn't say we're jabby. As in David, the only way Jana yin and maybe. Moment you answer equi. Too quiet, you yama weni. Then you only send a macus who are in a hino. No, no, no, no, no, no, no, no, no, no, no, no, no, no, no, no, no, no, no, no, no, no, no, no, no, no, no, no, no, no, no, no, no, no, no, no, no, no, no, no, no, no, no, no, no, no, no, no, no, no, no, no, no, no, no, no, no, no, no, no, no, no, no, no, no, no, no, no, no, no, no, no, no, no, no, no, no, no, no, no, no, no, no, no, no, no, no, no, no, no, no, no, no, no, no, no, no, no, no, no, no, no, no, no, no, no, no, no, no, no, no, no, no, no, no, no, no, no, no, no, no, no, no, no, no, no, no, no, no, no, no, no, no, no, no, no, no, no, no, no, no, no, no, no, no, no, no, no, no, no, 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David Kuma wono when you answer who sinabo. 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Simply because we started a pin vape. No, see, all money num vape because from vape, uko weed, uko den. Ne ba buy one at age of 17 or your drugs. Mamma na same pen and a batch of seconds and mekuno or some kamima me banana into Ghana. Was sacrifice abe faneba. Me wa Canada and our brandy be we who kun ema no London. 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And I must appear as Rami. Senior, good morning, I say.
3: Morning, boss.
2: Hey, what can I confirm? Abutu.
3: Papa, I'm not there. I know what I'm here. No, no, clearly. Because I quite question and touch on it. Almost a woba. Almost a woba.
2: Abrabo.
3: Abrabonet.
2: Sa udi onya mfesi bi sa on.
3: Boss, you mfesi but yet be.
2: Okay.
3: What as here? Your sample in for say do deep kind or any work in his shin. Ni any idea to any work in him for. Because they are two obi no e bit ma to me. And I said been previous at yeba kwa na say hu kwa na say sika ni kwa na e di ni. Na ye ni aye ni bi. Because David ya seven on my transia dwene hu se ah me na me yokofo me na me ye leader asembe fia me na me gem ti nkomoni yo na ye nyina asa akoba bi ye ba ye abafa ye yere no nyina wo enya se ye baba akokora wo me di ye nyina ya fa ko bi aso star da bi ye se blame me se ya ba fa ye yere no mo continue.
2: As a now,
3: oh, I said, I'm oh, I'm oh, I'm oh, I'm oh, I'm oh, I'm oh, I'm oh, I'm oh, I'm oh, I'm oh, I'm oh, I'm oh, I'm oh, I'm oh, I'm oh, I'm oh, I'm oh, I'm oh, I'm oh, I'm oh, I'm oh, I'm oh, I'm oh, I'm oh, I'm oh, I'm oh, I'm oh, I'm oh, I'm oh, I'm oh, I'm oh, I'm oh, I'm oh, I'm oh, I'm oh, I'm oh, I'm oh, I'm oh, I'm oh, I'm oh, I'm oh, I'm oh, I'm oh, I'm oh, I'm oh, I'm oh, I'm oh, I'm oh, 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
2: Is someone.
3: Boss, Kasa. 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
2: Eh?
3: Boss Kasa. 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Because Ghana Dabi am a cancer shorties. Edno.
2: Mama yenti yenti.
3: Yenti yenti. Edno.
2: Ese obi si e radio so a unhu. O te se huwa emu ukuruma. Ghana hane ye.
3: Oh, okay. Menfa. Ghana kwa menfa huwa ye. Kwame Anfi type.
2: Okay.
3: On the Kwame Anfi me talk popular, popular okay. Kakra.
2: And now, why you see watch?
3: Why you see? Me jadi say why you see watch? Yeah.
2: Why you see watch?
3: Me fan Kwame Anfi.
2: Yeah. Double. Only double.
3: Double line.
2: Aha. Only don't let them
3: double line. Maybe. And me fan Kwame Anfi line. No.
2: Ome ano mo sa donko program. Aha. Soon soon do amu.
3: Titu one level pan one nama isia one appear studio so.
2: And now.
3: Ben nam kakra.
2: Only Kwame watch o.
3: Kwame Anfi be watching go be like a crazy. Me insia na insia da.
2: Oh watch o.
3: Insia da there but e be.
2: Musi amoye de na musuzu.
3: Isu for height na. Height de ana insia da ma ya bidu mo.
2: Town.
3: Because he won't say you na any afo.
2: Okay.
3: Yes, the boom ye didi boom. Ye bi biapo. Because who no kra na. I don't know say na me na ye de a connect
2: when you.
3: Yes. Okay. When na check up a friend. Hey, bye bye bye.
2: Sir,
3: yes. What can I buy? I'm waiting. Come on, I have fit.
2: The moon come business. And I said, it be a
3: normal vibes, yeah. Okay. Yeah, because that thing is a mushy. I'm not say be ready. A page of a crowd, feeling some party be many panel.
2: Okay.
3: Says, you are there to the pay.
2: Sir.
3: Maybe I say any pay. Seriously. Because I'm not supporting a thing. Around area, around even Ghana, Ghana, Ghana, Ghana, Ghana, Ghana, Ghana, Ghana,
2: I
3: don't know if you
2: decide to be a man. Because you know, you know,
3: Saturday school, no, and because that time when the game when they had their tennis, after born that tennis, you see,
2: we said, we had tinting in our house. I was
3: ah, that time, no, oh,
2: for that, you
3: know, okay, fine, and I make us say, Santo was 7 minutes out of the year, and if I'm a boy, sir, a bassy seer, on Baba Jay,
2: oh, Samuel,
3: ah, Baba Tinto, what I jam and I fit.
2: Uh-huh. No one
3: that be that be that be that be that be. Oh, Baba Jamon. Giddy giddy giddy. I don't want to live for a boy. I'll call you Jimmy Charlie Cotiano.
2: Sam.
3: Ah. Boy, away, Miss Warana Bla. A better one, a more fala.
2: Sir,
3: seriously.
2: But, more, like when you're DNA, I didn't want me to make you.
3: So, I won't be media to media, man. I don't want to say, who ya?
2: That won't be out of the
3: air. Who will be out of the air? I'll get it be seen yet.
2: I don't know. Sir, I do have one such river.
3: Maybe you drew a new secret. Send yourself a new pocket who tried to generate the contoquano.
2: And I'm a fan of
3: all. And yeah, maybe I heard him say secret.
2: But the big first, let me mean an income. Let me say, Halbe, no woman, I'm going to say, oh, yeah, I just want to say,
3: no credential. I'm not for that. Eh, I didn't sign that.
2: Wow.
3: See what
2: I was here, Jumana. But we are Juman and Uncle Fonshed and Yaji Dio.
3: Didn't they send any? Oh, we go and now. Attentive for you at the papa beam upam. Tuning member say, oh, Lady B. Bow by Jenatari, a friend of my Mickey. We will teach you Timmy Amitiano. I buy an one brosso. Because all do say, you come on so much as you, Master P. You good. But now, Yan Yin, he said, if you are tired of the bandit, but do that extend.
2: Oh, beat me up, Pamam and I,
3: sir. Oh, videos in your phones are. Can you bring him my producer to Tosso? Yes.
2: For the mammy, me crowd a yellow and I am sorry. Upon you made the fasten me. Fasten me. And
3: Oh, that be that time there, Bessie and Nina and near my Dania.
2: Wow,
3: born I believe so, oh, say Master P can do this. So I just hear. Egusu. And Timomi, na I said, be uncommon because one the same in crying, put me that way, no supporting me, Juma sell me, palm me home from beginning. I'm a palm me one or tall machine. That's tall machine, my man. Yeah, start here, Juma, no name, knitting machine, start here.
2: So, Obi or Banner or your Tia, and then I'll be catching.
3: Oh, made it because I'm a meaning supporting. Those who for money be, yes, on support.
2: Yes,
3: what is in the Pebia? Yes, she is in the Pebia. Debbie, I make a cassem. Ebia, oh, to what Jimuna, who is there for so be an initial. But Debbie, I make a cassem, and also a radio appointance who may see our bush anymore. Tis a warm one, I wish I had sent the son of Debaco.
2: Wow.
3: Yes.
2: Wow.
3: Son of Debaco.
2: Wow.
3: And the moment I want to any hurt intend to any hurt Tiano. Honestly, yes. A mojacron and the genemo.
2: Meon, sir, yeah, interview, no, actually, Giovanni Frel.
3: Yeah, quoting the tray. And I was an attack, Grammy Susano.
2: Okay.
3: Giovanni Atala was a man, Susano.
2: Now your commander.
3: And I'm your commander. Or since I born a Colette Giddy, or so I try after Memediano, which I lead the BD. And as I know the try.
2: Another interview.
3: Yes.
2: Wow.
3: Daddy now. And this is an addition you. And here's a Biamano Casabi and the powerful Obano. Satan was sending me Panacasai.
2: Wow. Only wife in a coy.
3: And I'm wife in a coy.
2: How did it go? More
3: coy around. Yeah, wanna coy in a buy. Say, manager, as you, Giovanni, say, we hear your TV3, TV media, or say, now. Oh, yeah, man, I'm a wife, and I'm sure, nice. Many problem, yeah. More which I say, a bad day, before flight, and I say, before VIP. And I'm sure, you need to know, because one, a yakunya, and any pandemon, Tinafan, our veteran will say, as officer, chess or standard, because media no finds all the way, I don't be. Another godson and number so atomic so and a true Giovanni Abasoso. Jadin number to the Moses Debbie. Jim Gatam so, do a pass or moye bia, moye woke piano. Many problems okay. And I said, TNT need a yomoka.
2: Okay.
3: Or more fine support a dear koi could do also a massive program near fair a energy.
2: Wow.
3: Seriously.
2: And Medas and so trust. About Obadam and Siano Pay, and a TFA, and Yamepe, Unya platform for Frono. It was all appreciated, there are the numbers. I met in Ninina and Crawford, Elcras, and this and the Brennan. Hey, Master Pina, and now Do Titi is there. Oh, now I say, no, Bia, we've cried, and yet we've done a lot, may say, YouTuber, you know, your uncle for me, or your presenter, me and my friend, and I'm say, bro. We knew a woman. There be a channel. There be any say. May your interview. Nama promote you channel. No, I'm a channel. There are the INSA. Kumasi, Kumasi, say honest. They even on air cry. They say, Obi or Casa Radio. Any TV so. The whole Ghana, first six. The Godson TV. The whole Ghana. The whole Ghana. Meet me up with bonus CIA. Any delay, ni kufia do mamo. Ni paka crab. On air. Say will be all radio TV so the whole Ghana the whole Kumasi there Young Canyon be rebel the Godson TV is the biggest. Say you know YouTube
3: lentil
2: Obi who in cry when funny serious. Yes, you will be one start YouTube now and a channel no about 11 years. But on one funny serious but any start YouTube no. Now big Sammy yet more but man resign by me picky team. Some day and a day and got to toss ye yawe. Your cars have forgot to toy away, way, they ever cry straight from day one. Cause it's a bear 1 year and son a YouTube to your can. Okay. Your workers are here, you must straight back to back. The AM breaky, but we all know a woman or I back on yen, the ghost and ye from the scratch. Ya, you give it up that. And I acquire could say every day we post. The quiet music that could be also positive videos training in our home.
3: Wow.
2: And the acquire your funnel. Yeah, the end it's a machines and yeah, in your mind, your voice is saying TV station being a bit. And because you're caught your funnel, Juma. And the end of who are there and then to meet me through, be say, when you say, say, and answer Nipana frame for interview, me say, Charlie, YouTube, my own promote you channel. Our meme channel. 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And to be a I can say, Master P, our YouTube channel, call subscribe Master P channel. 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
2: Nenzo sa ankrofoni bibire, na omu channel na peke. Ama, omu call interviewer. Din cram on
3: mother.
2: So, who's all your competitor? So, who said they? My hands are the number nipa four. Oh, being who bought in, say, your friend guy be Alexis, and now the godson be cry. I go and back home, and then I interview bear five just to promote the
3: channel.
2: Cause subscribe, man. 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I am Uncle Four on my channel. I don't need anything because when you are in Zeme, I'll be very honest. Nemo, say, Uncle, say, oh, the godson crack can be shit. Oh, who's all gonna be did? As a little bonus or no, I'm telling you,
3: Sana Blackson.
2: Oh, who's as a or no crap, you're
3: quite
2: another. baby, you're cool. You're cool. You're cool. You're cool. You're cool. You're cool. You're cool. You're cool. You're cool. You're cool. You're cool. You're cool. You're cool. You're cool. You're cool. You're cool. You're cool. You're cool. You're cool. You're cool. You're cool. You're cool. You're cool. You're cool. You're cool. You're cool. You're cool. You're cool. You're cool. You're cool. You're cool. You're cool. You're cool. You're cool. You're cool. You're cool. You're cool. You're cool. You're cool. You're cool. You're cool. You're cool. You're cool. You're cool. You're cool. You're cool. You're cool. You're cool. You're cool. You're cool. You're cool. You're cool. You're cool. You're cool. You're cool. You're cool. You're cool. You're cool. You're cool. You're cool. You're cool. You're cool. You're cool. You're cool. You're cool. You're cool. You're cool. You're cool. You're cool. You're cool. You're cool. You're cool. You're cool. You're cool. You're cool. You're cool. You na me de me ho beto Kofi Adoma Kofi TV me di agro
3: e studio
2: Kofi Adoma kokko e won se me
3: jitum
2: se Kofi okokko Kofi TV o ye ni enima de gro
3: de
2: me ni Kofi sia na me oh bra say Kofi ni me nyi interview promoting me channel but any day any time Kofi Adoma is ahead of me
3: no crash
2: me opai kwa den opa kache mi zene Kofi doesn't post agosa no views che Kofi na den e bibi na amana basa o pride
3: okay yeah
2: dia two Kofi no e bi atu me anka na me video kwa go bi anwe you understand and Kofi is far gone just admit it say we
3: oh wa nim
2: idea
3: as you anyantu
2: me dia me kasa akra bet one day oh the go sound so kra no me ba no say never ono hu as a competitor but here dia me kan no kra che the go sound be yan ten now
3: no crow
2: ah yeah workers
3: I said they am
2: police ah is him why I'm ran team and son go actually has is here the pine na yes be interviews I go hit him no I go hit na say buza so say why no ye YouTube chrome ah what me say nipa me na na ye adwuma say me camera ana se ona e me edita ma toka dia chen obian obian try bidja on high diamond crown they don't want to do it but the yen we make sure say ana no pay sanu o chiro no e tuka aba adwuma no because onim se wonene na me
3: sanu
2: wa wo crowd ne ba to me
3: wow
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3: kwa
2: nane ma bia yire no I sat on the Godson TV na me se oye bema mema ye asamtu ya yenya kama fo nti mua mua feje bia ano oo bema miya wanisa di ato papano oo ma nefa wanichire baby o na domo me amenu 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uncle we already so Mr. Joseph money other people aside support makomakro yo honorable Canada Japan bema wudi na chief fellow school ko Japan we mbapa or Minnesota is on America we share me say as a godson on come on me di on na yere mama Matilda on mama 10,000 to Reverend Chibua could be 100 million ke kabo me kazi ka ya de akoma na ye ntu di on radio so you understand as I dey bia me dem no be ke bi keke no na aso that is the biggest blessing I make adie bia sesia obi asen dey adie from UK e dey abreme met me e dey atro messages it does where oh, here we are on the picture B.
3: Yeah.
2: And then Akwarabi.
3: Yes.
2: I was so umkwa any surgery. Nipana Tanasi from UK was say, so I heard on your blogger. Also I heard the platform as soon. But I say we men are meeting me abwa. When nipa to think say I told the dinner the more things I had the gold sand bem with
3: the beach.
2: Hey bruh.
3: Nyaade ketwa.
2: Oh UK or your blogger can say. And one Sunday Abraham is a god said me dey jewo. Akra ni wu. Omo hia nipa omo nsa besum. Omo the god san jewo. The Master P. I thank God say me ba wa bra bo mre kakra. Now who frame video call. Say her me ha. Is me nyaade condition. Why you say me te say?
3: What was easy?
2: Why? Now, I'm fine to say, I'm going to have to say, I'm going to say, I'm going to say, I'm going to say, I'm going to say, I'm going to say, I'm going to say, I'm going to say, I'm going to say, I'm going to say, I'm going to say, I'm going to say, I'm going to say, I'm going to say, I'm going to say, I'm going to say, I'm going to say, I'm going to say, I'm going to say, I'm going to say, I'm going to say, I'm going to say, I'm going to say, I'm going to say, I'm going to say, I'm going to say, I'm going to say, I'm going to say, I'm going to say, I'm going to say, I'm going to say, I'm going to say, I'm going to say, I'm going to say, I'm going to say, I'm going to say, I'm going to say, I'm going to say, I'm going to say, I'm going to say, I'm going to say, I'm going to say, I'm going to say, I'm going to say, I'm going to say, I'm going to say, I'm going to say, I'm going to say, I'm going to say, I'm going to say, I'm going to say, I'm going to say, I'm going to say, na bia ohunu se bia you know bia o chema to bia misro e mane nyo se ni da so bia ni mu aha because master p se e bia onje dan pamade ma oda obebuza ze no obede su su
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3: oh
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3: yeso
2: e sim re
3: godfather the way no me see bloggers 10 jira am emu na enye o se asore fufu o garaba boss mpa cho ofa camera sinu zu na wo nyemi interview ha oh bo bo woni so I'm fucking as you say a day.
2: Sunday boy was a pee by on a wife, none a bar. Oh, didn't come or God sends his name. Okay, I'm sure what I read the video. I want to think I'm with him. But I thank God, sir, you're the result. Now, my papa, Okodiaba, Okubia, Mekwa America, Okra, Onukra, the New America, from Kruma, Kranzan, or the men, and the beard, Meko Costco, near the a cop city or no one my car is a cop city or no papa I say ah God sons why here Master P interviewer mama na pam ne mama ununu amu nyina na
3: any
2: the background we you know
3: the background we you know
2: say no na meshe ntino for according about to endorse any other people or no according about US
3: US right
2: no America yeah. Now, by your no name, but you for hold about our community, the radius, meaning say, be bring a becosua, a beba. Some very radia, dear bro, the anima, a raikon. Says, if one say, you could not be enough for you to say, eh? There's a whole friend of baby anyway. And you must be an old shop, no, any.
3: Well, my one pontoon.
2: Mamponte. Mamponte. So. Ah, my dear.
3: Korea Junction or so.
2: Korea Junction.
3: Okay.
2: Sibia no obi obi hey obi tie ya ne bia. Obeso osramas. He's just a grateful person. Me and na ma me pe on the side. Hey, intimate pictures in na kodi ne. Eh? Ere ade ma same na fe. What the artist was just hey, Dawson. Okay, the Master P number, my what's your number?
3: Boss, the number 055-365-0060 And you know, I'm a digital mobile money, dear. So you say, I say, I'm a BI, every brain, I'm a fan of mobile money. Creating a medium because I'm on for a hell of a pass.
2: You was on for a is here.
3: It's like say, Ubuwa, Omonim say, Jayano Fono, Ebia, number no, but tries to be tracy to the stance Ebia, Scabby, that's a crowd, but friend. I've been finding my money. I just want something on my call. If say, Nipano Felicibia, yeah, my money, dear, mobile number, yeah, the master and Nipano. And team, my number is super 055-365-0060 And
2: oh, I just don't know. Me pictures, and I no cry. I'm no ever often with so possible, sir. Me the phone ever bit now often with so indeed. I may ram a breno.
3: Yeah,
2: they may pen a bit me now a hamum because me kaiser sa program na me call you not me use way more. Numbers and Kedas no moon and San would you many be?
3: You are tired about Rogari Kucha interview. I don't even
2: know. Many counselor. Dina and the Kucha interview, yes. Majoso. Wow. Quania Madoso. When you say, no picture, menom video, na me. Near Manados, and my family phone, pal. I'm here mobile. Jebusian, the better Master P in Swansi, now Adamon Swansi, Rycon, and also Oba, Meba, Menghadi. Rycon, neighbor Dra was Oba now, and also, oh, come on. And Harry, the better Debina, Meba, Menon and I are sorry. I don't know why I can't find this word. picture. Anyway, Big Sammy, God bless you. DJ Azko Boss, thank you very much. MZ, and Bonnie, I didn't know. Oh, Kwasi Bon Angel.

0: The NBA playoffs are underway, and now you can trade every game on Kalshi. 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

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When I was in town, I listened to Hour of Grace with Prophet Kwame Agaspa at Pure 95.7. 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

0: And some of the Bible 24 verse 4. Or say, Edre Kakua, Edre Obedias, what to out to Adiasu. And it's your prophet Kwame Gaspar on Pure 95.7. Bishop Nigeria forecasting me. I'm a see Yoli Yoli, Ayoyo, Yoyo. 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
1: Prophet Agaspa, Prophet Agaspa, Sofu Agaspa, Dicey Agaspa, the God-fearing person Agaspa, the life was Saint Jacob's.

The NBA playoffs are underway, and now you can trade every game on Kalshi. 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

0: The NBA playoffs are underway, and now you can trade every game on Kalshi. 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
0: As now you be tracking him. 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

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I'm passing, yeah. 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Yeah, Genesis chapter 3.

aye hu eno so yo benwom aye hu Genesis chapter 3 verse number 10.

The NBA playoffs are underway, and now you can trade every game on Kalshi. 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

0: First point, there was radical communal sharing. 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I know you remember Radin Shiramopa. 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Eda Eriko Poku, chairman, a Radin Shiram. I pray as a funny name, and for the executive funny name, a radinshram opa. A fee, a DJ Bonnie, a radinshram. 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

0: 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Just a good day.
1: 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I wish you a fooling in our Yami Ashram. 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
2: 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I'm in Sanapa, Namachia, I don't come in on a no canny, my mercy, also it's a life. Then I can say, Dankopon, Oshraon, Pa.
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